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1: 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So I'm going to tell it to you one time, mm-hmm. and only one time.
0: Mm-hmm.
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2: Sí, sí, sí. Lo mismo me está diciendo el caballero que me acaba de llamar. Antes de Michita por un real. Es que a mí no me cabe en la mente un dólar de micha a tres por un that is a big, big bag, boy. Big bag of bread. Oh, micha. 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Go and buy me some micha.

0: Yes, Liza.
1: Where there's a will, there's a way.
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